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All I wanna do is lose control. You know that I'm a crazy bitch. I do what I want when I feel like it.

0: 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Carlo Goldoni.
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Cocodrilo. 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revenge, revenge, revenge, revenge, revenge, revenge, revenge, revenge, revenge, revenge, revenge, revenge, revenge, revenge, revenge, revenge, revenge, revenge, revenge, revenge, revenge, revenge, revenge, revenge, revenge, revenge, revenge, revenge, revenge, revenge, revenge, revenge, revenge, revenge, revenge, revenge, revenge, revenge, revenge, revenge, revenge, revenge, revenge, revenge, revenge, revenge, revenge, revenge, revenge, revenge, revenge, revenge, revenge, revenge, revenge, revenge, revenge, revenge, revenge, revenge, revenge, revenge, revenge, revenge, revenge, revenge, revenge, revenge, revenge, revenge, revenge, revenge, revenge, revenge

0: I told you we shouldn't let him drive. He said he didn't have that much to drink. You knew he had a drinking problem.
1: Oh, so this is my fault.
2: No one could lick his own balls quite like he could.
0: Never forget. He's gonna be okay.
3: It was the first kiss for both of us. We never really talked about it afterward, but I think about the events of that day again and again, and somehow I know that Winnie does too.

0: 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You know what I'm saying?
1: Yo, yeah. Pierre, you wanna come out?
0: Bitch ass nigga, fuck that nigga, man.

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1: Coding crazy. 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

0: 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Thomas Hardy.
1: Hey, it's Galitta, and you're listening to my brand new single.
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2: 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I was like, this is like a fucking election. It's an election.
3: It is that
2: shit, you know what I'm saying?
3: Me and Biggie's situation is smaller than that. Me and Biggie's situation is like
4: Central, I got a black man shot.